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0: 9:47 for a follow up set up wait. 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

Baldwin Township Fire Department, Baldwin Township Fire Department. 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The power is turned off. Response, sub 1.

0: Central, from 65. Two and I are going to be out at 2635 Lakeshore in regards to my last.
1: Denver, you and which unit?
2: 21 Central Baldwin Fire, 28, set it to the home.
0: 22.
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1: Oh.

Baldwin Township Fire Department. Baldwin Township Fire Department. Respond to 5742 M35, 5742 M35. Sub 1, it's going to be for a smoking power box in the kitchen. Power is now off. Sub 1, 2029.

Baldwin Township Fire Department. 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Respond to 5742 N35, 5742 N35. There's a smoking electrical box in the home. It's now off. Spev 1 times 2030.

0: Baldwin 28, 29 mm-hmm. Central.
1: Yeah, go ahead.
0: I just have you as a responder with three pages.
1: Okay, just to confirm there's no active fire.
0: Correct.
1: Okay, I'm at the hall. I'll be en route with the engine momentarily. I'll advise once I'm on the scene.
0: 10-4.
2: 21 Central for Baldwin 23. 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
1: Yeah, I'm on the way.
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0: Yeah, everything's under control. We're just waiting on the power company right now. There is some sort of short around the breaker box. So we just got the power cut, waiting on the power company right now.
1: 10-4. I did ask if they could get an ETA when they have one.
0: Copy. Thank you.

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First Avenue and unknown plate.

South Carolina, V over T, 58324. South Carolina, V over T, 58324. Black pickup truck.

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0: First of Natalie, last of Merritt, not seeing the last name. First of Natalie, N-A-T. 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Date of birth is 9583, 9583, South Carolina.

0: It'd be M35 and 4.25. Gonna be out with a dark color Chevy Impala. Wisconsin passenger, boy Edward William, 7815. BW 7815.
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0: We Energy was unable to give me an ETA at this time.
1: Okay, copy. Baldwin Fire will be clearing scene here shortly.
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0: The Ludington Street, just outside the OSF. Silver Ram, Adam Charles, 6474.
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1: Eskin, I'll be at a jet traffic.
0: Right, 65 does. I'm going to be out at the north side trailer court, lot 91 for a moment.
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0: 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We're going to be clearing scan Ross OSF.
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0: Edward Charles, 440.

0: heavy traffic with that vehicle, First Avenue North and the mall parking lot.
1: Clear, just confirming, Edward Charles 440.
0: 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Blue Silverado.
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1: Five.
0: Correction again, 32, Marcotte at OSF.
1: Rampart.
2: Central, 65.
3: 65, good.
2: 10 in traffic.
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0: Yes, head to 220 South 15th Street, apartment 202. 220 South 15th Street, apartment 202 for domestic partners on line 911 right now. Male and female fighting. Callers from the next apartment over.
1: Clear. Copy.
0: A correction on the address. The caller is in apartment 202. The domestic is in the apartment next to that.

0: Central, clear that last one apartment.
1: The caller is in apartment 202. He is unsure of the apartment number that it's occurring in, but he said it's the apartment next to his.

0: Central. Can you go with the part number one more time?
1: The caller is in 202, said at the apartment next to his, unsure on the number.
0: Yeah, four, thanks.

Respond to 1401 Second Avenue North, 1401 Second Avenue North. Going to be doing a welfare check on a Mike Vanderlinden, 43-year-old male. Caller stating that he was messaging him, stating he was suicidal due to a recent breakup and he had taken 15 to 20 gabapentin pills. Last message didn't make any sense.

0: Rampart and 21 cents overcall. Rampart. You respond to 1401 Second Ave North, 1401 Second Ave North in Gladstone. Male subject, 46 years old, possibly took 20 gabapentin pills. We have law enforcement en route.
1: There you go.
2: 47 from Central. I've got your file when you're clear to copy.
3: Right.
0: 2189 from 21 Central.
3: Good.
2: Right. Your female subject, Alexis Hellman, has an OIC. Otherwise, she is clear valid, showing 220 South 15th, apartment 204.
0: Right. Can you give the desk a PX?
3: Hello.
4: Central 6034, I'll be out.
0: 10-4, be advised, we do have Rampart and route as well, if you can advise.

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0: All units clear, South 16.
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1: Yeah, I'm sure you guys clear.

0: Then I am Second Ave North. I believe it's North 19th Street, 0 Queen, X-ray 17. The vehicle parked on the side road, possibly blocking traffic here.
1: 10-4, I got the location. Can you repeat the plate, please?
0: 0 Queen, X-ray 17. 0 QXX 17.
1: 10-4, show you.
2: Central 6034.
3: Done.
2: He's responding a little bit, but he did say he took the time. Keep Rampart coming.
3: 10-4. Rampart 32, Food 41 Central.
4: Go after 32.
3: Law enforcement found scene secure. Stated the male subject did admit to taking gabapentin, and his speech is slow and slurred.
4: For that, we have a 6-minute ETA.
0: Central 47. When you get a chance, can you just run that plane? Comes back to.

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1: Can you see, when you get a chance, look up in Tim and see if we have a full number for him?
0: Clear, standby.

0: 647, we're here, clear, copy.
1: Thank you. What is the chauffeur address for him, too?
0: SOS is showing 1813 12th Ave North.
1: Thank you.

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1: But
0: the last address in Tim's is 910 South 13th.

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1: We're out at St. Francis.
0: Starting mileage will be 75202.
2: 10-4 trail.
1: 10-4. Time is 12:19.

0: 47 status.
1: I'm clear.
0: Yeah. Do you want a number for that or no?
1: Negative. Thank you.

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1: Go ahead.
0: We'll be out at 1318. Any mileage will be 75-221. 75-221.
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1: 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Thank you.

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0: It's going to be 517 North 20th, 517.
1: Copy. Could you also have law enforcement around to help us with, please?
0: 10-4.

0: 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I'll be able to get them. It'll be clear.
1: 10-4, should be clear. Connect clear Rampart, then.
0: Dean Canton, Rampart.
1: 10-4.
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0: Go ahead.
2: You can cancel on the last. Law enforcement was able to do the lift assist. Your number is 2630-2630.
0: Copy, 2630. Thank you.

0: Portland Central. Ramper 34 is clear of our Green Bay transfer. We'll now be doing a transfer from St. Francis to Marquette.
1: The number is 2631-2631.
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0: It's going to be at the Data Bus Garage, 2901 27th Avenue North, 2901 27th Avenue North. Male in his 30s, difficulty breathing.
1: Copy. We'll be in our flood zone.
0: 10-4.

0: Continental Central, Ramparts out. Do you know where the patient's located?
1: I believe the caller said he was in the break room.
0: 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Because there is a bunch of people sitting in the lobby here, but I'm not sure where to go.
1: I can try to call back.

0: 21 Central, room for 32. We actually just cleared 2 minutes ago. Sorry about that.
1: 10-4. Are you en route to OSAP for non-transport?
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0: 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I'm trying to make contact with them.
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0: do well for a silver Toyota SUV. Hit a sign at 6043 Rivers 22nd Road. 6043 Rivers 22nd Road, heading eastbound on Rivers 22nd towards M35. A lot of front end damage per caller. Again, a silver possible Toyota SUV, heading eastbound on Rivers 22nd, heading towards M35. Hit a sign and has a lot of front end damage. A Ford out town units, location check.
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For a fire alarm going off, the NCC called that it was a tower site, 9304 EE.25 Road for a fire alarm.

0: 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Respond on sub 1.
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0: I'm on scene of that tower. 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
0: 10-4.
1: 21 Central from Neiman 29. Was this a remote alarm from the company, or did someone call us in?
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0: 66 and 59, 29 Central. 66. Hey, there. On a 1600 South 30th, 1600 South 30th Street, lot 106. The sister of the deceased last week is headed that way. She wants to get into the trailer, but she said that there are lights on and the door is open. She wants somebody there to make sure it's clear.
1: Clear.

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3: Go ahead.
1: We had static on a 911 call from a landline, 13241-9.51. Road, off of HH Road in Fairbanks Township, comes back to a James Dalgord, static on the line. We have one call history at that address, 2019, for the same thing.
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0: Respond 3740, 9th lane. 3740, 9th lane. Again, off of M35 South. Trespass complaint. Christopher Ginter is advising a Bob. A Vault is putting a fence on the property line and staying on his property.
1: Okay.

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0: Gladstone, 34-year-old male, thinks his sugar is going to drop, but he's not diabetic.
1: 10-4. We'll have to do a quick turnaround after this call and head over.
0: 10-4.

5037, respond to 708 Delta Avenue, 708 Delta Avenue, apartment 1B. Please check on Kyle Randall. Manhart has two calls holding. He thinks his sugar is going to drop, but he is not diabetic.

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0: 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We'll take the information for the Gladstone call.
1: 708 Delta Avenue, 708 Delta Avenue, apartment 1B, 34-year-old male. Thinks his blood sugar is dropping. Original time, 10:09.
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0: 21 Central, Rampart 33 is clearing scene at the village.
1: 2638. Thirty-two should be in Gladstone. 33 at the village. If you're at the village clearing, it's 2638. 2638.
0: 2638. Copy. Yes. Sorry, we are 33.

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0: Make contact with Mike Lepisto. He's the township supervisor of Rocks. He's got some questions about a house in Rock and ordinances about possibly getting it cleaned up. Break for number.
2: Go ahead.
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0: Okay.

0: 21 Central, this is Rampart 32, just confirming there's no more calls holding.
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0: Thank you.
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0: We at 3520 Jingob on the Sutra Holding site on some follow-up from the other day.
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0: 1031 Sheridan, apparatus has been dispatched out. 1031 Sheridan Road for a gas leak in the basement. She broke a bolt off of the gas in the basement.
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0: Don't cancel DTE, they'll have to come here.
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0: I'll be able to see y'all.
1: Okay.

spawn in the area. First out of south and south 15th. First out of south, south 15th. It's going to be in the alley. There's a fridge that's in the alley. Caller's concerned on it and wants it reported. Again, first out of south, south 15th, in the alley.

0: 9:30, 6. I'm clear, that's CX.
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0: Last name McDonald, McDonald, first is Stephen with a V, middle of Bradley, Bradley, hit birth 2-5-8.

0: 2028 is a 2013 Honda. 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
1: Central 30.
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0: 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Two car accident happened on the roadway, black sedan and a Ford F-150.

0: 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There's been a silver Chevy Trailblazer parked there for 2 weeks.
1: Over.

0: That's an Avionics apparatus has been dispatched 1016 10th Avenue South, 1016 10th Avenue South for unknown smoke in the kitchen, no open flames. Everybody's getting out.
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1: Take it. Just get it in a row for now.
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2: Did you copy 36 to me?
1: 36, go again.
2: I'll be out at that residence.
1: 10-4. Just advise if you need an electric or GTE for this.
2: First person on, can you bring a thermal in here? Try to source it. It smells like burnt rubber.

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1: Caller from 312 Minneapolis, 312 Minneapolis Avenue, said that she can smell a lot of smoke in the area. We haven't had any reports of anything, if you can check it out.
0: What was that, her name?
1: 312 Minneapolis, 312 Minneapolis.

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0: 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It's a silver pickup truck pulling a trailer.
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0: 46 and 66 respond to OSF ER. There's a male subject in all camo being disorderly and trespassing.

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0: Did they say where that subject was at?
1: In the ER lobby.
0: Clear. 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

0: 8413, 21 Central status.
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2: Status. You can show me clear.

0: That's not very nice. Do I have anybody at the light at Ludington?
1: 59 negative.
2: 46, 66 negative.
0: 30, did you see that was you? Do you see a motorcycle that was going down the sidewalk First Ave westbound?
2: I advise I was in Ludington Park and I didn't check some off.

0: 6501 call. See that there was a possible motorcycle accident. Stevenson and Ludington. She thought she saw an officer at the light, but the motorcycle took off. He may have just dumped his bike. No other vehicle involved.
1: Okay, I'm just going by the courthouse. I can go check it out.
0: Yeah, well.
2: Central, where was the bike supposed to be?
0: Were you at the light near Ludington and Lincoln? How excited that he was going on the sidewalk westbound on 1st Avenue North?
3: Negative, I'm side of the airport.
0: Just the one call on it. Caller stated that he got up and left.

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1: What?
0: I checked the area and I do not see anything.
1: I'm sorry, 59, can you repeat?
0: I checked the area and I don't see a bike.
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0: Go to 312 North 13th, 312 North 13th Street. Eric Mathiesen just called. He believes Carly Hughes is en route to his house now, something to do with the children. I'm going to check for the PPO, but he just called back again. I think he's en route there.
1: Tower.
2: 0. 59 from 48.
1: Go ahead.
2: I just got off the phone with Eric. He was going to record everything, but I told him just to give us a call because she has a no contact against him and he thinks it's going to get out of hand.
1: Never.

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1: We're out.
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1: Okay, we're just doing some interviews right now, thanks.

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1: 33, go ahead.
0: We're going to do a patient discharge from OSF to Christian Park Center.
1: Stand by for numbers.

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1: It's Rain for 33.
0: Copy 33, also after Christian Park. 2639, 2639.
1: 2639, thank you.
0: Sweetheart, for a call? Rampart, Atlanta Central for a call.
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1: You can show 32 a route.
0: Probably 32. This is going to be off of County 420, 21st Road. She said her back door should be unlocked.
1: Copy that.

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1: 30, go ahead.
0: He had OSS with the other units.
1: Done.

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0: We'll be clear if you can still check details for me, please.

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1: Sorry, can you connect in the lobby? Carly Hughes is here. She wants to speak to the supervisor and officer that was on scene.
3: Can he be there as well?
1: 59 is on a call right now.
3: Okay.
1: 46, go ahead with your plate.
2: David King, Victor, 8842.
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0: Back. 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
1: 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Go ahead. Clear the call on Gladstone, not transport.
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1: So far, I'm 69.

0: 84 Douglas County, application. Thanks for calling for her.12 units respond to 3890 L.15 lane, 3890 L.15 lane, apartment number 6. We had a subject call. She's not on scene. She said through her camera she believes somebody is inside her apartment right now. She can hear footsteps and doors opening and closing. I guess she's not on scene. 3890 L.15 lane, apartment number 6.
1: 13.
0: 1249.
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0: 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Who's the caller on this?
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1: Thanks.

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1: Go ahead.
0: How close are you? I'm just coming through Ford River.
1: I just turned by the Ford River pub.
0: Quick, I just went by Breezy.

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0: Can I transfer a call to you? It's about a missing person.
1: Yeah, send it to the SRO phone.
0: That works.

0: front of 316 North 14th Street, 316 North 14th Street, going to be the lower apartment for a verbal and physical domestic. No weapons. The juveniles are attacking an adult.
1: Never.

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Are we speaking to a Tom Conroy? Stated a Michelle Huntington is there and will not leave, has been asked to leave multiple times.

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0: C'est qui c'est, 85 jours?
1: Ouais.
0: There's a subject in the lobby for you. She has papers.
1: Clear. I'll be there in a minute.
0: Okay.

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1: Go ahead.
0: US 2, 24th Road, standby for the plate. Michigan custom plate, boy Robert, Nora, Robert, Paul 1.
1: Number.

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1: April 14th.
0: When you clear there, you go direct with Nagani. 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
2: Will do.
0: Thank you, sir.

0: Avro to 14. Is there injuries, or is it just like a car gear?
1: 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They're getting checked out. 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

0: 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I'll be clear.
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0: 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Needs to contact him regarding his brother Jeffrey.
1: Claire, do you have a TX room?
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0: 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There's an updated address of 6446 State Street Gardens, and I have a possible TX when you're ready from 2020.
1: Go ahead with it.
0: 450-2871.
1: 450-2871. Clear. And what did you say his name was?
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0: 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It's going to be 3100 Thorn Tree Drive, 3100 Thorn Tree Drive, apartment number 8. 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
1: 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Do you know if there's anybody there?
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0: I'll be clear of heading over to Schoolcraft County. Someone will live. 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Be available in Delta County.
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0: 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Sorry, 171.
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0: Going to be making contact with a Don DeVere, 4428 D Road. She let guests in her home after a house fire. Now they are just expecting to live there. She is a cancer patient. She does not want them to be there anymore. They've been there since mid-April. Who's CAD?
1: Could you put the phone number on 14's CAD, please?
0: 10-4.

I believe someone called for you and would be leaving you a voicemail earlier, but I have a call for you at South 7th Street and 2nd Avenue South, South 7th and 2nd Avenue South for a small SUV, possible GMC, black in color, stuck in the sand.

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1: Go ahead.
0: I'll be clear. Sounds like this is his house, but nobody's home right now.
1: Okay.

0: POL is going to be for a blue Chevy pickup with Wisconsin Reg, Tom Mary 5625, headed towards the park on Lakeshore Drive in Gladstone. A blue Chevy pickup truck with Wisconsin Reg, heading towards the park on Lakeshore Drive in Gladstone, was previously seen in Bayview, swerving all over the road. Looked like the driver and passenger were arguing. Blue Chevy pickup truck, Wisconsin Reg, headed towards the park on Lakeshore Drive in Gladstone. NWL, 1935.
1: That's Rule 69. I'll be Penny.
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0: Central, 6031. Go ahead. Did that caller follow that VOL on the lakeshore?
1: That's correct. At time of call, they had turned onto Lakeshore Drive and were headed towards Van Cleve. It was last seen going by the police, the MSP post.
0: Clear. I just drove down 9th all the way through Lakeshore and did not locate the vehicle.

0: I had a call earlier that I believe 8406 handled. I have follow-up information for that. Can I transfer the caller over?
1: What?

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0: It's going to be a 2012 Chevy Equinox, black in color.
1: Central.

too. I was last seen in the area of Lakeshore Drive and First Avenue South. It's going to be a white GMC pickup truck, single cab, license plate possibly, David Yellow Edward 5742. Heard headed westbound on First Avenue South. Was driving recklessly through Aronson Island and the park area. NWOL 1959.

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